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1: Patrol 2469, County Route 10, Bangor, repeat 469, County Route 10. 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

0: 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Item 3, today's date. 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Craig K. Streeter. 3-year-old, white male, brown eyes, gray hair, 6 foot, 200 pounds. Last known location, 36 Moose River Road in the town of Inlet. 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

Lisbon Fire, respond to the vicinity of Dollar Road, say highway 68. Report of large amounts of black smoke in the area. Repeating for Lisbon Fire, respond to the vicinity of Dollar Road, say highway 68. Report of large amount of black smoke in the area. Attempt page 2011, 6843.

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0: Volkswagens are rescue first responders. Respond 1205 Washington Street, left side. 49 male, difficulty breathing. Repeating, Volkswagens are rescue first responders. Respond 1205 Washington Street, left side. 49 male, difficulty breathing. 10 page 2026, 6843.
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1: Do you want dispatch on?
0: 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They're going to stay with it. 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

0: Roger, you all speed around the outside, 830, and I'm positive.
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0: yes, sir.
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0: TCOM to 1B40, 1B41. 41, 1B40, you can stand down. Malone CD was able to free up and clear the scene. No longer needed.
1: For ETA 2110, proceeding for Boston Rescue, we have a request for a Westnet transport. Pick up the crew at the airport. ETA is going to be 2110, time for 8 to 2035.

0: 121, can't hear traffic. What's up? Neo, New York, Mary George Adam 5786. Mary George Adam 5786. 37. Also got G. Gonna be in the driveway on 7076.
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1: 126, 125, bad service, 2048, 121, go ahead.
0: Can I get another unit, non-emergency?

Governor, if you respond, 23 Halesboro Street, cross West Main Street, Prospect Street. 30, female victim of assault. Law enforcement arriving on scene. Repeating for Governor, if you respond, 23 Halesboro Street. 38 female victim of assault, law enforcement arriving on scene, 10 page 2049, 6843.

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1: 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There's Volvo on offer to come around.
0: The off-duty trooper is also on team.
1: Hey, sir.
0: Copy that. Just advised to be 24. Should be arriving momentarily.

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0: 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Dispatch, Boston 262.
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2: I get EMS my location. 29 female requesting to be seen.
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0: 34, send for professional. I'm going to be en route to the domestic, to the 231 at 23, as our street limit is coming on. She is closing right now.
1: 2055. Yeah, but I can progress you. Progress to respond 7076 to Highway 37, Osawatchie. Law enforcement on scene, 29 female, requesting eval. Repeating for Huggins Progress to respond 7076 to Highway 37. Law enforcement on scene, 29 female, eval, 7 page 2055, 6843.
2: Yeah,

0: Intercom to 1B47, fair copy, animal complaint. On State Highway 95, near the Bombay Fire Station, caller stating that there is a cow in the roadway. Receive 1B47, be advised, it's closer to the post office.
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0: 211 Central. Pickering Street complaint, the same as what you were just referencing.
1: 311, at this time, that's going to be unknown. 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DTOM took the assault for 800 Pickering Street. That's going to be a Noah Wells that called in to complain about that one.
0: Received, you can show 311 and route back to the station. 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
1: 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It sounds like the female left the station with the line open.
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0: 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I'm going to be en route with the ambulance to Claxton. 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

0: 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You patrol County Route 37 near the intersection with State Highway 37C. You have cows on the roadway. Border Patrol units currently on scene.
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0: to 1B47, clear to copy, suspicious person.
1: Respond, 325, we got 325 Seymour Street. I have a third party report about a 23-year-old female that took a bunch of Prozac.
2: 3-1-1 copies in route.
0: Was shaking and acting very weird.

Ogden Sport Rescue, first responders to respond, 325 Seymour Street, third party report, 23 female, took a bunch of Prozac, law enforcement en route, repeating for Ogden Sport Rescue, first responders to respond, 325 Seymour Street, 23 female, overdose, Prozac, law enforcement en route, 7 page 22, 08, 6843.

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0: 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Gracie, 314 Vanille. 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

0: 2B24124, 2B25. You received another call stating an individual was pistol whipped. Some individuals ran down Elizabeth Street, and other ones ran into a residence, 61 Ford Street.
1: 24 Travis.
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0: Avenue, 2219.
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0: 24. Original complainant K.R. Wright resides at 618, again 618 Ford Street. Individuals involved in the fight ran into 621 Ford Street and others traveled down Elizabeth.
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24, it could be 24. 24. Also received a report from the initial complainant. One of the unknown individuals may be traveling towards Claxton to get some medical treatment. 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

0: 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We are with the victim.
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1: Service 2224. I have county and state units intersection Elizabeth Street, 4th Street for a fight in progress, possibly involving a firearm. They're out with the victim at 621 Ford.
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1: Copy. When you're clear of that, maintain a radio silence for traffic stops for the possible firearm to Noggenberg.
0: Can
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0: Flying coming in as suspect. 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

0: 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I'm going to be out at 410 DeVillers Street. 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

Alarm Patrol is available to start patrolling 14816 State Route 30 Malone, physical to Mastec. Callers are still on the line, this is in progress. Again, any Malone patrol is able to start patrolling 14816 State Route 30, in progress, physical to Mastec.

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1: Four two two three zero two six eight one five.

311 Central. Central? 311 Central, you show both units clear of the hospital. Both units are going to be en route to Washington Street follow-up for the fight in progress.

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0: 10 Sheriff Dog, this is Bird Kitty.
1: Three one four.
0: Patrol over to 901 Elizabeth Street. Have a domestic between Kristen and Caitlin Robbins. Was physical earlier. Parties are now not separated. States Caitlin won't let them leave the residence.
1: Garbage in route as well.
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0: Senior Rescue, Messina First Responders, Respond 16 Francis Street, Lot 1, 68-year-old male, sick dog. Repeating for Messina Rescue, Messina First Responders, Respond 16 Francis Street, Lot 1, 68-year-old male, sick call, time of page 0126815.
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0: 王子给出声。
1: 上面是 motorcycle flyer comply Norwich display is going to be going east main correction west main towards Agensburg correction governor street south of the village. They had no plate, no rear lights, just front light.
2: Okay, motorcycle no rear plate, failure to comply, 0027.
0: 612, same traffic.
2: 0027.
1: So small on can speeds or close to IC 80, so I'm terminating.
2: One, do you have further description of the motorcycle pass on to 234?
1: Older file. Black, operator, black helmet, black sweatshirt.
2: Proceed, 0-3.

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0: Yeah,
1: appreciate it.

0: 3-2-0, this is Tom. Amazon, 3-2-0. I have a fear that Frank calls where... it's a Corvette. Frank Paul Williams, 7176. STW 7176. I'll be out on Route 68 and Fulton Road.
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2: 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Be clear from last and road to 125 traffic stop.
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Repeating for Canton Rescue. Respond 71, County Route 32, 73-year-old male, fallen, facial injury. Time of page 0112, 6815.

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0: 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Respond over to Claxton Hepburn. Have machine a PD over there with a 941. Who's threatening to be combative when removed from the vehicle.
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1: 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Four seven.

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Be advised, 1B47 is with Michael LeVere on 249 State Route 95.

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0: 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Governor A175, this is Central Dispatch. 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

开始海水山。The Lincoln David Roberts 4611. 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It was involved in a car gear outside the village.

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Norfolk Rescue, respond 1816 State Highway 420, nearest cross Gladding Road. 93 female has fallen. Repeating for Norfolk Rescue, respond 1816 State Highway 420. 93 female has fallen. Time of page 732, 6832.

Augsburg Rescue, Augsburg First Responders. It's on 723 Pickering Street, nearest cross, Lafayette Street, Montgomery Street. 79-year-old female, dizzy. Repeating for Augsburg Rescue, First Responders. It's on 723 Pickering Street. 79-year-old female, dizzy. Have a page, 733-6832.

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Norfolk Rescue, second page. Still need a full crew to respond. 1816 State Highway 420 for a 93-year-old female that's fallen. Repeating for Norfolk Rescue, second page. Still need a full crew to respond. 1816 State Highway 420 for a 93 female that's fallen. Time to second page, 738.

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Respond, 1816 State Highway 420, nearest cross, Gladding Road, 93 females fallen. Repeating for Norfolk Rescue, third page, Seaway Valley Mutual Aid request, respond, 1816 State Highway 420 for 93 female that's fallen. Time of page, 743.

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Scene arrest, you respond to 89 Grove Street, Unit B2, 74 male is fallen. Repeating for the scene arrest, you respond to 89 Grove Street, Unit B2, 74-year-old male is fallen. Tampa Page 851, 6832.

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0: Gulf Park Rescue, Seaway Valley ALS, respond 53 West Main Street, apartment 5, nearest cross Bank Street, Furnace Street. 6-day-old male, unconscious, repeating for Norfolk Rescue, Seaway Valley ALS, respond 53 West Main Street, apartment 5, 6-day-old male, unconscious, Pema Page, 926, 6832.
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1: Seaway copies, baby's breathing.

Pink Hawk Sand Rescue, respond 62 Market Street, Pizza Hut parking lot. Have a subject in need of eval from a motor vehicle accident. Law enforcement is emptying. Again, Pink Hawk Sand Rescue, respond 62 Market Street, Pizza Hut parking lot. Have a subject requesting eval from a motor vehicle accident. Law enforcement is emptying. 7th H, 928.

0: 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Time of page 929, 6832.
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0: Bank Serve 121-129. 121. 1-1, 5535, 10-8-25, Perry Borough, reporting 11-year-old male out of control, physically harming his siblings, does have mental issues. 1-1, copy. 1-10-13, can't share 429.
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0: 2-9, need to respond with 21-535, 10-8-25, 11-year-old male out of control, harming his siblings, does have any mental issues.
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1: 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One Converse Road, and 1-3 Police to Viola, definitely in regards to a possible OP violation.

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Clear, Patrol 393 Lacombe Road, shall be seen with Karen Prejean as her harassment compliant.

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0: 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Repeating for Colton Rescue, Pierpont First Responders, Canton ALS, respond 81 Coon Road. 49 female, stroke-like symptoms. Time of page, 1116, 6832.
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0: 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Respond 6119 US Highway 11, medical campus, just a male in a wheelchair getting down the stairs. Repeating for Canton Fire, Canton Rescue, second call. Respond 6119 US Highway 11, medical campus, just a wheelchair-bound male getting down the stairs. Time of page 1132-6832.
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Active on RSQ, respond 513B, Sleepy Hollow Road for 63 female that's fallen, knee injury. Repeating for Governor Rescue, respond 513B, Sleepy Hollow Road for 63 female fallen, knee injury. Time of page 1136-6832. 232, you're on scene 1136.

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0: Norfolk Rescue, Seaway Valley Mutual Aid request, respond, 1816 State Highway 420, nearest cross gliding road for a 93-year-old female that's fallen. Repeating for Norfolk Rescue, Seaway Valley Mutual Aid request, respond, 1816 State Highway 420 for a 93 female that's fallen. Time and page, 1142, 6832.
1: Seaway Base acknowledges we'll have a crew around momentarily.
0: Seaway, you're acknowledging, 1142.
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0: 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Miss Universe responders respond 396, County Route 37, nearest cross, Hamill Road, County Route 46, 88-year-old female, altered mental status. Repeating for scene of rescue, first responders respond 396, County Route 37, 88 female, altered mental status, Emma Page, 1144, 6832.
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Could you respond to that accident at State Highway 310 and East Main Street intersection, came through Central?

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0: 129. 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

0: 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Olivia McRoberts, she left on a red vehicle. Possibly with Penny Spider.
1: I'm currently eastbound on 4th Street, not seeing the vehicle.

0: almost as organic. Clear from Fort Worth, jail 1 now.
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Augsburg Rescue, first responders, respond to Wheat House Bay. Two patients, victims of assault, law enforcement's en route. Repeating for Augsburg Rescue, first responders, respond to Wheat House Bay. Two female patients, victims of assault, will be located in a red truck. Law enforcement en route, time of page 1236, 6832.

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0: 119 traffic. New York, Lincoln William, Lincoln 3857, Lincoln William, Lincoln 3857. I'm saying Highway 68, County Canton, and closest cross is County Route 14.
1: 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Dispatch, talking for Fire
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1: 126 on.
0: 26, units on Lake Street, West River Street, parking lot of the Old Ramada, reported fight in progress. City's tied up on an assault on the other side of the city. City has a unit in route.
1: Received, don't be in there.
0: 1242.
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0: Potsdam Rescue, West Potsdam First Responders. Respond 1278 Marley Potsdam Road, nearest cross 235 and Hogle Road. 82-year-old male, abdominal pain, vomiting. Repeating 4, Potsdam Rescue, West Potsdam First Responders. Respond 1278 Marley Potsdam Road for an 82 male, abdominal pain, vomiting. Time of page 1249, 6832.
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1: One Zodiac. When you do get it, does it take her down to Patterson Street full launch?
0: Hello.
1: Seven 751241. You guys at Patterson Street?
0: Seven 751241. We are customs house at this time without a 31 where they launched. Waiting to hear from fire where they would like us to be after.
1: Trust me, on this one it's going to be easier. Meet them down at Patterson Street, full launch.
0: Permanent, we'll head that way.

0: 3 bolt launch, correct?
1: 125, 10-3. Yeah, this is Jay, Lenny Miley, 60170, repeating 60170.

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1: Thirty-three one, that's affirmative. 1320.

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2: Potsdam, we're right here in the village if you want us to go over there.
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Time of age, 1402, 6832.

405, when you clear mutual harassment of 10135, Airway 56, Unit 9, this thing was much green about someone throwing golf balls at a resident.

8200, I'm going to be out of an accident on Highway 37, Chapman Street.

Lexington Rescue, second call, respond to 89 Grove Street, Unit B2 for 70-year-old male, second call, repeating for Messina Rescue, second call, respond 89 Grove Street, Unit B2, 70-year-old male, second call. 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
1: I just spoke with staff here at the nursing home. We're going to finish up this one to the hospital and we'll come back and get that second patient.
2: 2 and 2, that's received 1416.

car versus motorcycle accident on Highway 37 in the town of Morristown. 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

0: Yeah, I'm Troop Sina 8212 in our Alpha Sina Hospital.
1: Two and two in our Alpha Sina Hospital, 1420.

0: person was just recently released from the hospital due to mental health issues. Also did find out that he possibly has access to pocket knives that can be found probably tucked away in a backpack that he has.
1: Standby, Potsdam Rescue.

0: Hot Team Rescue, respond 20 Cottage Street for a 47-year-old female. Struck her head this morning. Repeating for Hot Team Rescue, respond 20 Cottage Street, 47-year-old female. Fell, struck her head this morning. Time of page 1421, 6832.
1: 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Time of page 1420.

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2: State Highway 68 with New York, Mary Charles, Nora 1818. Mary Charles, Nora 1818. Town Elizabeth Cross is Golden Road.
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1: Central 5-7-2-2-2-2-2-2-2-2-2-2-2-2-2-2-2-2-2-2-2-2-2-2-2-2-2-2-2-2-2-2-2-2-2-2-2-2-2-2-2-2-2-2-2-2-2-2-2-2-2-2-2-2-2-2-2-2-2-2-2-2-2-2-2-2-2-2-2-2-2-2-2-2-2-2-2-2-2-2-2-2-2-2-2-2-2-2-2-2-2-2-2-2-2-2-2-2-2-2-2-2-2-2-2-2-2-2-2-2-2-2-2-2-2-2-2-2-2-2-2-2-2-2-2-2-2-2-2-2-2-2-2-2-2-2-2-2-2-2-2-2-2-2-2-2-2-2-2-2-2-2-2-2-2-2-2-2-2-2-2-2-2-2-2-2-2-2-2-2-2-2-2-2-2-2-2-2-2-2-2-2-2-2-2-2-2-2

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were parked in the Shoebox Falls parking area, attempting to head into the woods to locate the subject, approximately a mile in the woods, in a tent. 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

0: 126, can't share. The address of that complaint is 2603 State Highway 37. I'll be out at that address.
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0: QB 24. QB 24, are you able to make contact with a legal estate? You're going to be the complainant for the criminal mischief, 711 Irish Settlement Road. She's receiving a report that a Sherry Scott is at the junkyard cutting up Roland Lefebvre's property.
1: Copy, QB 26609.

0: 135, yes, sir.
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1: QB 24, go ahead.
0: Central, be advised, I was able to make contact with that complaining party. I'll be en route to that address, so it'll be 718 Irish 7
1: West. Copy, QB 24, you're en route, 718 Irish Elmer, 1515.

0: 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Get on 135.
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Over in Sioux Falls, Fishbowl Fire, need you to respond to the vicinity of 3475 State Highway 812 for a report of a low-hanging wire. Repeating, 4th Cal, Rensselaer Falls, Fishbowl Fire, need you to respond to the vicinity of 3475 State Highway 812 for a report of a low-hanging wire. Time page 1529, 6849. Stand by, Augsburg Rescue, Augsburg First Responders.

Ogdensburg Rescue, Ogdensburg First Responders, need you to respond 621 Ford Street, apartment 1, nearest cross Moore Street for a 40-year-old female sick call. 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
2: Be advised, National Grid pole 325, address 3485, State Highway 812. Line is across the roadway right now.
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0: You're with New York, Lincoln Williams, Tom, 7026. Lincoln Williams, Tom, 7026. U.S. Highway 11, Town of DeKalb, Post Drop, East DeKalb Road.
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scene of rescue. Michigan first responders need to respond 73 Nightingale Ave, nearest cross School Street, for a 90-year-old female fall. Repeating for Messina Rescue, Messina First Responders, need to respond 73 Nightingale Ave, nearest cross School Street, for a 90-year-old female fall. Page 1547, 6849.

212, you're acknowledging, the scene of first responders, acknowledging standing by, 1547.

Okay, it's here, 129. 129, when you're able to, can you make contact with the caregiver for the opioid lifesaver, say Highway 56, come to get that one cleared? Status check.

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1: 28 on scene, 1604. DB47, 2B43. 9094 is at way 56. Received a call from Savannah with you that a 17-year-old is refusing to get in air vehicle so they can go home, and the grandmother's refusing to force them to return. DB43. Control 9094 is AA56 for domestic. The call is a Santa Ledoux. 17-year-old son's refusing to get in the car, and the grandmother's refusing to make him leave.
2: 39, New Street Patrol, the 2445 State Route 30. They contacted the Janessa McGraw at that location, alleging that she was physically assaulted by a staff member over the weekend.

95 in Wyra. Male, female, verbal, domestic. The reporting party female is intoxicated. Both parties located outside. No weapons. Back up 44, triple domestic, 408, 395, more.

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0: Principal Fire, Car 13, Tri-Town Rescue, you need to respond to 853 Peru Street near Scroff US Highway 11 for a car on fire in the field. Repeating for Lawrenceville Fire, Car 13, Tri-Town Rescue, you need to respond to 853 Peru Street near Scroff US Highway 11 for a car on fire in the field. Time page 1614, 6849.
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2: Can Sheriff 126.
3: 126, Doc.
2: 126, unable to team patrol 5916 to Highway 68. I'm for Trisha Elliott requesting to speak with law enforcement in regards to an animal complaint due to negative results from the DCO and town administration.
1: 275. 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
4: 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Can I get that address again?
1: Address is 853 Peru Street. 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
5: Central dispatch, track on 531, out of service, paramedic.
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0: 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Unit calling dispatch on. All static, unreadable.
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1: 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Yeah, go with that, Steph.
0: I'll be out with a New York Henry entry Zebra 3784, Henry entry Zebra 3784 on State Highway 56, town of Dearborn, Colfer's Cross, Butter Mountain Road.
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0: 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Follow will be waiting outside the church at that location. Female, MHL, where am I for further?
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0: That's dispatch, Canton 131, now leaving the scene, route to Canton Potsdam Hospital.
1: 31 around the hospital, 1705.

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0: 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You're speaking with Cody Rowe in regards to the larceny of a Milwaukee toolbox and tools that were in this truck.
1: Steve, Sherman Rowe.

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0: 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She's an immediate complainant for 48 Tucker Terrace fraud complaint.
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0: OBO's corner block Lafayette Street, New York, Lincoln Tom George 3866. Lincoln Tom George 3866.

Mesa 840. Contact communication. Running a pending welfare check reported by that individual.

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125, can't hear. 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
2: 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I'll self-generate RMS for that call.

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0: To be 20, keep patrol the area of 7755, State Highway 58. Have a 50 female, April McLean, having another mental health episode. They were located on the side of the road on State Highway 58. They're in a gray Dodge 1500. Believed to be traveling from the 58 address, possibly the 164 Sand Street Road. Should be coming right through where you currently are.
1: Good copy.
0: To be 20-18-21.
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0: 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At this time, believe the vehicle is still located on the shoulder of the road, 7755 State Highway 58.
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0: 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Get on with the 3, go ahead. Kelly back in service.
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You can disregard my last name.

9-0. What? 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

what to say. 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They would like to have a DNC complaint on file in regards to a vehicle that continuously drives recklessly down the road.

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0: 15, Patrolman 54, Trudeau Road. Fennec Lake Fire Department requesting SP for an 86-year-old male with difficulty breathing, now unattended. Investigator Moore has been advised.

0: dispatch, Lawrenceville Fire.
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0: 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She's there for an interview with a detective.
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40. Need you to patrol to 8 Cannon Road, Ellenburg Depot. 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

0: 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I'll be clear from that last address. Show me out at 1715. Follow up. Got it. 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

1B44.